What I want you to do is sing. 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And for Andy and Stuart. And for the people on the radio. I want you to sing like birds. Our last show in Boston. It's up to you, up to you. Okay, you ready to sing? Are you ready to sing? Okay. With passion. Feeling. Electricity. Sex. Okay. This side sing with me, that side you repeat what I say. You get the idea. Roxanne, oh. Roxanne, oh. Roxanne, oh. Roxanne, oh.

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home. Hey, it's another delightful day here in Vacation Land. 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Got some songs going out right now to a couple of guys on the road to Nat Trang. You know what I'm talking about. Hey, Mr. O'Malley, O'Malley, you know, the Irish Dolby twins. They're out there. Special song going out to you right now.

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2: 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Alternative Night.

I knew I was being threatened. Do you think it's worth holding out? I mean, I heard some pretty ugly things about those guys. Ugly stories. Watch them creep.

see rock star, you know what I'm saying? But you're still trying to get out and work like everybody else, you know? You know, it's a fun job, but it's still a job. There's gonna be another cat coming out looking like me, sounding like me next year. I know this. It'll be a flip side to what you did. Somebody else trying to spin off like some serious.